I'ma cut right to the chase. Some women were made, but me, myself, I like to think that I was created for a special purpose. What's more special than you?

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Now y'all niggas ride to that. Yo, close this fucking door, man. Shut this shit down.

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But you touched me, suddenly I was a lilac sky. You decided purple.

0: 21h30.
1: Hi, I'm W. This is my new single, Lose Control. Here on the biggest network radio in Brazil.